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Hey, I'm Ben. Happy Wednesday. Thanks so much for hanging out with me this evening. I'll be with you until the end of the night. But until then, here's Forrest Frank. Lord,

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0: 7. That was Emerson Day with Get Behind Me. I'm Ben, and congratulations to Laura from Bennington. She filled out a music team survey and won the chance to count down her top 10 favorite songs on Life 100.7 on the air starting at 11 a.m. this Saturday. 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
3: 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And it's really great because you have a group full of different individuals that have been through different life experiences that help one another, and there are relationships being built there. I had someone that goes to the Bible study tell us that the Bible study feels sort of like a wonderful group counseling session / Bible study for people that are passionate, want to hear about human trafficking, want to learn about it. We have the Rise Up Gala October 8th at the Relevant Center in Elkhorn. 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

0: 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I just go, oh, I'm fine.
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0: For me personally, when I wrote this, I was not fine. A lot of things were going down. I'd lost a couple people that were super close to me, and it was the middle of a tour, so I was physically exhausted, and I didn't want to keep feeling like that without being honest with the people around me. And so the chorus is a super vulnerable, but could you lift me up, right? To ask the people around you for that kind of help. I hope it does for the listener what it did for me, because that's why we did it.
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0: 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Hey, I'm Ben, and I do not care how old you get, you have to celebrate your birthday. I mean, my birthday is coming up soon, and I will admit, I've thought a few times, I don't really need a party, I don't need gifts. Do you really want to celebrate getting older? And the answer is yes, absolutely. Because if you aren't celebrating your birthday, then you're moping about your birthday. You have lasted another year on this earth, and in my opinion, that's pretty cool.
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0: 104.7. That was Jeremy Camp with No Survivors. I'm Ben, and happy Wednesday. Do you like games? Because if you're looking to break up your week with me, I've got one for you.
1: Hey, who's making that noise?
0: All right, I've got three hints for what animal it is that I'm thinking of, and you can try to guess what it is if you want to, that is. Are you ready? Okay, this bird has super eyesight. It can spot prey from about 100 feet in the air, which is crazy to me. The second hint is that this bird is often used in movies for its cry, but it doesn't normally sound like that. And no, it is not a bald eagle. And my third hint for you is that it actually makes this noise. Think you know what it is? Text me your answer at 402-342-5424, and I'll let you know if you're right after this next song.
1: Think you know what animal Ben's thinking of?
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0: 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Hey, I'm Ben. And so, do you think you know what animal it is that I'm thinking of? Before that last song, I gave you three hints for what animal it is, but did you get it right? This bird is known for its super eyesight, being able to see prey from 100 feet in the air. It's known for its cry in movies, though it doesn't always sound like that, and no, it's not a bald eagle. And the third hint is that it makes this noise. The answer is a hawk. Yeah, turns out it doesn't always do that movie screech, but either way, thanks for playing. Who's making that noise?
1: All day, every day.
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4: I remember this specifically because it like really touched my heart. We knew like, hey, this is the last song, so can you please go out and make sure that everything's ready? Tell the food trucks. So I do that. I go out and I start to look at my clock. I was like, all right, it's been like 10, 15 minutes. Like, where is everyone at? So I go right back in and I saw majority of the students at one still worshiping Jesus. They had the opportunity to be done, go have fun, go have food. But they said, no, no, we want the presence of Jesus.
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0: 100.7. That was Crowder with Grave Robber. I'm Ben, and maybe you've heard about the One Conference coming up, but you're not really sure what it is. Well, here, let me give you an explanation. It's for middle schoolers and high schoolers, and it is an annual event that gives kids a place to learn to boldly follow Jesus and meet kids there in their own schools that love Jesus too. And personally, I wish I had something like the One Conference when I was a kid, being able to meet kids, peers your own age who love Jesus. That way you can make those friends just as the school year is starting out. Yeah, super, super cool. 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
1: Kickstart my heart and take my soul to the OR. 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

0: 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That was Ren Collective with Fight of My Life. I'm Ben, and speaking of Ren Collective, maybe you've heard they're coming to Omaha for a Christmas concert on December 3rd. So you probably won't hear that last song, but you'll hear tons of other of their Christmas songs that are, you know, always so much fun and always have that Irish flair to them. 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
4: 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We knew like, hey, this is the last song, so can you please go out and make sure that everything's ready? Tell the food trucks. So I do that. I go out and I start to look at my clock. I was like, all right, it's been like 10, 15 minutes. Like, where is everyone at? So I go right back in and I saw majority of the students at One still worshiping Jesus. They had the opportunity to be done, go have fun, go have food. But they said, no, we want the presence of Jesus.
5: One is happening this year, Sunday, August 23rd at CHI Center. 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

0: 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That was Chris Tomlin with Holy Forever. I'm Ben, and sadly, it's time for me to head out this evening, but I do want to leave you with one last bit of encouragement from 2 Thessalonians 2:13. It says, "But we ought always to thank God for you, brothers and sisters loved by the Lord, because God chose you as first fruits to be saved through the sanctifying work of the Spirit, through belief in the truth." See you next time.
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2: 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That's right. The couple that prays and plays together stays together. 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
5: I remember this specifically because it like really touched my heart. We knew like, hey, this is the last song, so can you please go out and make sure that everything's ready? Tell the food trucks. So I do that. I go out and I start to look at my clock. I was like, all right, it's been like 10, 15 minutes. Like, where is everyone at? So I go right back in and I saw majority of the students at one still worshiping Jesus. They had the opportunity to be done, go have fun, go have food. But they said, no, we want the presence of Jesus.
4: One is happening this year, Sunday, August 23rd at CHI Center. 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
4: I remember this specifically because it like really touched my heart. 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Tell the food trucks. So I do that. I go out and I start to look at my clock. I was like, all right, it's been like 10, 15 minutes. Like, where is everyone at? So I go right back in and I saw majority of the students at One still worshiping Jesus. They had the opportunity to be done, go have fun, go have food. But they said, no, we want the presence of Jesus.
3: One is happening this year, Sunday, August 23rd at CHI Center. 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

0: came from the realization, I think, that when someone says, how are you? 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
0: For me personally, when I wrote this, I was not fine. A lot of things were going down. I'd lost a couple people that were super close to me, and it was the middle of a tour, so I was physically exhausted, and I didn't want to keep feeling like that without being honest with the people around me. And so the chorus is a super vulnerable, but could you lift me up, right? To ask the people around you for that kind of help. I hope it does for the listener what it did for me, because that's why we did it.
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3: Have you ever met an atheist? 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Practical atheism does not believe there is no God. 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An atheist walks by sight, not faith, and sadly, so many Christians do the same thing. Hey, if those similarities are too close for comfort, I want you to confess that as sin to God and ask the Lord to change your heart. He is there for you this day and every day. Now that's real hope.
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0: 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And this song is a prayer that God's Spirit would breathe on everything that we do, on our businesses, on our dreams, on our families, on our brokenness, and so that we can experience the life-changing power of His presence.
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2: Happy morning.
3: Good morning.
2: All right. We've started our day. It has begun. I'm loud. I'm going to be getting things going.
3: Loud people in the morning
2: are the best. They're the bestest people because they run into their room and they're like, oh my goodness, the day has started. Would you like some like oatmeal or something? Let's go watch the sunrise. Can we go do that? I got a glass of water.
3: Is he done? Is he done? Can you tell me, is he done?
2: I don't even have caffeine in the mornings. Ta-da.
3: And 9 times out of 10, he doesn't walk in the studio like this in the mornings either.
2: Not
3: anyway, the morning has begun.

0: you. Kids are going back to school, and a prayer that I know I've had for my kids, I'm sure Lindsay has for hers, and maybe you as well, is God, may my kids meet other kids who love you and help them grow. Life 100.7. Hey, Nick and Lindsay with you. That's what One Conference is about.
1: Exactly. The One Conference is put on every single year. I think they said it's been going on for 9 years now. I didn't even know that, but it's pretty epic. So epic that it's happening at the CHI Health Center, and they want to fill those seats. So it's happening Sunday afternoon at 4:30 and goes through till about 8 o'clock, and your middle schoolers or high schoolers are going to have lots of opportunities to have a blast, enjoy food, but also to meet kids in their own schools who love Jesus just as much as they do.
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1: So excited to have another co-host. 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

0: We the Kingdom, Rescue Me on Life 100.7. How's it going? I'm Professor Nick, along with student teacher Lindsay.
1: Okay. At least I came to class.
0: You did, and we're glad to have you in class for Dad Joke 101, where you're going to get to study and learn all about the dad jokes, how to tell them the emphasis you need in certain positions, and maybe the best dad jokes for moments. For instance, if you have a musically inclined friend or child, this is a great dad joke for them. Okay, so I love music, and in fact, when I was younger, I played piano, was in competitions, things like that. And growing up, I would always play music. I was so much better at playing music by ear, but then I eventually figured out, well, I could just use my hands.
1: Yep. Yeah. Heard that one before.
0: Yeah. Mm-hmm.
2: Yep. Got a dad joke for Nick and Lindsay?
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0: Some Mercy Me with O Death on Life 100.7. Morning, we're Nick and Lindsay, over halfway through the year right now, looking towards the end of it. How do you want to grow in your connection with Jesus throughout the rest of your year?
1: Right. Maybe it's taking time out because you're so busy.
0: Yeah.
1: You need to carve out time to be alone with God. Mm-hmm. You know, maybe it's starting a prayer routine. Maybe it's reading your Bible more often.
0: Yeah, that's kind of mine. Like I love my Bible. I've studied it before deeply in the past, but I've gotten out of that.
1: Yeah.
0: And so my thing is, okay, I want to get back into it. How do I do that? So I'm studying the Bible, reading a book, and journaling about those things right now. And it's been so helpful.
1: It's good. It's good. And you don't realize how much hope it puts into your day.
0: Yeah, really. Yeah. And how your brain juices, they get flowing.
1: Exactly.
0: When you do say that.
1: You can tell that his are flowing well right now.
0: So with half the year over, how do you want to grow in connection with Jesus the rest of your year?
1: Yeah, let us know. 402-342-5424.
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0: 6:42 right now. Quick look at traffic. JFK northbound between Capehart Road and Highway 370 is slowing down right now.

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1: The Bible instructs us to give thanks in all things. That means in the good, in the bad, in the ugly, in the beautiful. This is Chandler Moore, and this is the heart behind my song, God, I'm Just Grateful.
0: All my life, you've been right here by my side. God, I'm just grateful for you.
1: And I think this song helps me set my eyes on the list of reasons I have to be grateful. God has been so good. And in the midst of fires and trials and struggles and battles, I still have a reason to be grateful. And this is that song. Here's God, I'm Just Grateful.
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0: grateful for you.
1: 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And is that song on Laura from Bennington's top 10 songs on Life 100.7? You'll find out Saturday.
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6: 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Tell the food trucks. So I do that. I go out and I start to look at my clock. I was like, all right, it's been like 10, 15 minutes. Like, where is everyone at? So I go right back in and I saw majority of the students at one still worshiping Jesus. They had the opportunity to be done, go have fun, go have food. But they said, no, we want the presence of Jesus.
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0: Looking at your traffic right now, JFK northbound between Capehart Road and Cornhusker is slow, as well as Q Street to I-80. So if you're stuck in the slowness, don't worry. That means you've got plenty of time to play
2: Morning Scramble.
0: 402-342-5424. Mm-hmm. We're playing today. And Lindsay, what do you have for somebody who just plays? You don't have to win, just plays.
2: In my little back pocket here. Tomorrow I'll bring a fanny pack.
0: Yeah.
2: But I have two tickets to see Third Day,
0: yep,
2: Chris Tomlin, and Toby Mac all on the same stage in Lincoln on November 20th.
0: Just for playing.
2: Just for playing.
0: You'll get those two tickets.
2: Yes, you will.
0: So who's up?
2: Okay, 402-342-5424 is the number. I have my category. I have my letter. I have 10 seconds on my clock. So to finish this recipe for defeating Nicholas today, I just need you.
0: 402-342-5424.
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1: Morning Scramble.
0: That's right.
1: Oh, I was a little off key there.
0: That's okay.
1: But we have Miss Kelly and Miss Serenity. Are you guys ready to play?
0: Yeah. What are you guys up to?
2: Driving my daughter to school.
1: Yay.
0: Oh, nice.
1: That's why we do these things.
0: Now, is she going to be helping you? Is this a team against me thing?
1: Say yes. Say yes.
2: I mean, it certainly can be. She's the one who wanted me to call in.
1: Yay! Well,
0: there you go. There you go.
1: That's awesome.
2: Serenity.
1: Bye! Bye! Yep. Are you guys ready for Morning Scramble?
2: Yes.
1: Yeah! Okay, today's category is things you can be allergic to. Okay?
0: Oh.
2: Okay.
1: They have to start with the letter E. 10 seconds on my clock. Are you ready?
2: Yes.
1: Go!
2: Eggplants. Eggs. And I have no idea.
0: Time is up.
2: I don't know. Right. It's earth, like dirt.
1: Oh, earth. Right on. Okay, so what I heard, and I might have missed one before the timer went off, but I heard eggs and eggplants.
2: Yes.
1: Nick, what did you come up with?
0: Okay, I can steal the win from you and the Life 100.7 family. You need two different from me to get the win. Things you're allergic to that start with E, I have eels.
1: Ugh.
0: Yeah, that's why I don't eat them.
1: Why we don't eat them.
0: Because they're gross. I also have eggplant, and I also have eggs.
1: Oh, of course you do. Yeah,
0: so, sorry, not sorry, you didn't get the win,
1: but
0: you're still getting those two tickets to see Third Day, Chris Tomlin and Toby Mac.
1: Yay!
2: Yes!
1: Yes! Very good.
0: That's awesome.
1: I like the team ones.
0: Yeah, that was a fun one, especially because I won that one. But
1: yeah.
0: You will get a chance to play Morning Scramble tomorrow at 7:15, and we may have one final pair.
1: No, we will.
0: Oh, we will.
1: In my fanny pack tomorrow.
0: Oh, there we go.
1: Yes.
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0: Josiah Queen, Demons on Life 100.7. I'm Nick along with Lindsay. Lindsay, should we be celebrating?
1: Always. There's always something to celebrate, but this one, it's a Third Day concert.
0: Yes.
1: Oh, it's a Chris Tomlin concert.
0: Yes.
1: And it's a Toby Mac concert.
0: Absolutely, yes.
1: All at the same time.
0: Yep.
1: Man, it's going to be awesome.
0: Yeah, I love Third Day. They're one of my favorite bands of all time. Plus, Toby Mac is just awesome. Chris Tomlin, worship like crazy. You can get tickets right now for that November 20th show at the Pinnacle Bank Arena in Lincoln on the Life 100.7 app or at lifeomaha.com. Hope to see you there. Invite everybody and come by and say hi.
1: And just because you got a couple months doesn't mean you wait.
0: Yeah, get them now.
1: Yeah.
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0: 7:45 right now. Got a lot of slowdowns. Dodge Road eastbound between 192nd and 156. Then JFK northbound. Multiple spots are slowing down in that area. So watch out if you're on JFK northbound. Be safe.

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0: Life 100.7. It's Nick and Lindsay hanging out with you. And we were wondering, you know, over half the year is just about gone.
1: Yep.
0: Right?
1: Yep.
0: And so what are you hoping to grow in your relationship with Jesus in? And Cheryl had an idea.
1: Yeah. Cheryl, what would you like to grow in with Jesus?
2: I want to donate my time more to community services and be a beacon for Christ and share the word with them while volunteering and doing different things for the community in Omaha.
1: Oh, I love that.
0: That is so, that speaks to your heart right there, Cheryl, right there. And I just happen to know a listener supported radio station that needs volunteers from time to time.
2: Exactly. Oh, I will look into that.
1: Yes.
0: Absolutely.
2: Well, my grandkids are in school. All four of them are in school now. So okay. The littlest one's in preschool. So I might be able to help out in the morning sometimes.
0: See, we already got a plan set.
1: There you go.
0: Yep. So what are you hoping to grow closer to Jesus in your life, in your walk with him?
1: Give us a call, 402-342-5424.
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6: 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Tell the food trucks. So I do that. I go out and I start to look at my clock. I was like, all right, it's been like 10, 15 minutes. Like, where is everyone at? So I go right back in and I saw majority of the students at one still worshiping Jesus. They had the opportunity to be done, go have fun, go have food. But they said, no, we want the presence of Jesus.
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0: Happy morning. We're Nick and Lindsay. Life 100.7. The One Conference is coming up this weekend.
1: Yep. Specifically for your middle schoolers and high schoolers, where they get to meet other kids who love Jesus in their own schools, plus worship, food, and everything else. It'll be great.

0: 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Nick and Lindsay, knowing we're over halfway through the year, how do you want to grow in connection with Jesus through the rest of your year?
1: Well, Glenda, what do you think?
2: I felt led to call because I work at the state capitol for a state senator in the legislature.
0: Okay.
2: And so I'm constantly asking God to make me light there, because there's times that it's very challenging to be a light in the political arena where I'm at. You just want to be a light and pray for those that you have a disagreement with, or you want to be a light and just be a positive influence to those senators that maybe don't know God. And so I just want God to continue to use me in a way that shows that light to everybody that comes to the Capitol, whether it's a lobbyist coming to talk, a senator's staff coming to my office to talk to me about legislation, or if it's everyday citizens that just can't find their way through the Capitol to go take a tour.
0: And I think that's something each of us can pray about where we're at.
1: Right. We're all in a position for a reason. And so we have our circle of influence. I think that's awesome, Glenda. Thank you.
0: Yeah. And a good reminder, too, to just pray for everybody in those arenas when it gets hard, the state senators, all that type of stuff.

0: Life.
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0: Lauren Daigle singing You Say on Life 100.7. Mm. It's time for some education today for you.
1: I'm done with school. I don't... That was rude.
0: It's the school bell. That it just happens rude. When class
1: no,
0: starts.
1: No, you have the button. You could have waited.
0: I'm your professor, Nick, along with student teacher Lindsay for Dad Joke 101, educating you on all things the dad joke and understanding the interactions between vegetables.
1: Interactions between vegetables?
0: It happens. It's important to know if you're a chef or other things like that. Did you hear about the race between the lettuce and the tomato?
1: No.
0: Yeah, the lettuce was ahead, but the tomato kept trying to catch up.
1: Wow.
0: But he just couldn't cut the mustard.
1: That's enough. Mustard's not a vegetable.
0: Cheesy joke.
1: Cheese is not a vegetable either. We are done.
0: In a real pickle.
1: I'm leaving. Goodbye.
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0: I'm very proud of all those dad jokes I did right there. I'm super proud. Mm-hmm. 8:25 right now. Looking at your traffic real quick. Got an accident reported at 180th Street in Harrison, causing stop-and-go traffic. And then another accident, Giles Road at 156th Street. Stop-and-go traffic, Dodge Road eastbound between 192nd and 129th. And then slow traffic, JFK northbound between Capehart Road and Highway 370.

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0: Matthew Westwick, good. His latest song on Life 100.7. Nick and Lindsay with you this morning. And we're wondering, you know, the year's over halfway through. How do you want to grow in connection with Jesus for the rest of the year?
1: Melissa says she wants to dive deeper into God's word by studying, memorizing, and meditating on it, not just reading it. She also says she wants to serve God by writing to encourage people to follow Jesus and pray more lovingly.
0: I love so many folks we're hearing from saying, hey, I want to bless others, help others.
1: Yes, it's
0: and
1: so cool.
0: Yeah, what a great way to grow in our understanding of God's love and to help others too. Mm-hmm,
1: it's so good. Hey, if you're looking to grow in your faith and, you know, we're coming to a close for this year, oddly enough.
0: Yeah.
1: Let us know what your goals are. 402-342-5424.
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0: 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Nick and Lindsay wanting to celebrate the winner.
1: The winner of Be the DJ. Her name is Laura. 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
5: 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We knew like, hey, this is the last song, so can you please go out and make sure that everything's ready? Tell the food trucks. So I do that. I go out and I start to look at my clock. I was like, all right, it's been like 10, 15 minutes. Like, where is everyone at? So I go right back in and I saw majority of the students at one still worshiping Jesus. They had the opportunity to be done, go have fun, go have food. But they said, no, we want the presence of Jesus.
6: One is happening this year, Sunday, August 23rd at CHI Center. 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

0: The Afters with Well Done Life 100.7. How's it going? Nick and Lindsay with you. Coming up this weekend, it's an amazing conference for your middle schooler or high schooler.
1: It is. It's called One, O-N-E. Get it? Omaha, Nebraska.
0: Oh.
1: It is happening at the CHI Health Center. And what this thing is it's an opportunity for your middle schooler, your high schoolers to come and meet other kids who love Jesus, learn how to boldly share their faith. 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
0: Yeah. And one of the things we love is how they can connect with other kids from their schools who love

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0: Jesus packs so much into this chapter. It's almost all red letters.
1: Matt Maher, the story behind the song.
0: If you had to ask me what's my favorite chapter in the Gospels, I would say Matthew chapter 6. Jesus teaches the Lord's Prayer. He talks about fasting, going into your inner closet, in your heart. And then he starts talking about anxiety, fear, worry. And he says, don't be worried. Look at the birds of the air. Look at the flowers in the field. If God takes care of them, how much more will he take care of you? So my hope for you as you hear this song is you're reminded by Jesus that everything's going to be all right.
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0: Years over half over. Mm-hmm. What are you hoping to grow in your relationship with Jesus with for the rest of the year? Life 100.7. Hey, we're Nick and Lindsay.
1: Right. Now, Shelley shares that she wants to spend more time with her church family outside of church.
0: I love that idea.
1: That takes some good intention and requires a big old heart to do. And I love that, Shelley. I think it's a brilliant idea.
0: Yeah. And growing in community, growing in that church community. Yep. I mean, God calls us to it. It's a good way to grow.
1: Absolutely.
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3: 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This is peace. 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

0: 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Hey, we're Nick and Lindsay. And thanks for hanging out with us this morning and sharing the ways you're hoping to grow closer to Jesus the rest of this year.
1: Yeah, some inspiration for all of us, honestly. Yep. 1 Peter 1:22 says, "Now that you have purified yourselves by obeying the truth so that you have sincere love for each other, love one another deeply from the heart."

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2: Hey, if you really care about your kid's relationship with Christ, I think this is just the best event for any student in the metro to be part of.
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3: I remember this specifically because it like really touched my heart. We knew like, hey, this is the last song, so can you please go out and make sure that everything's ready? Tell the food trucks. So I do that. I go out and I start to look at my clock. I was like, all right, it's been like 10, 15 minutes. Like, where is everyone at? So I go right back in and I saw majority of the students at one still worshiping Jesus. They had the opportunity to be done, go have fun, go have food. But they said, no, we want the presence of Jesus.
2: One is happening this year, Sunday, August 23rd at CHI Center. 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

0: Ah, that was Stars Go Dim with Holy on Life 100.7. Okay, school, it's back in session.
1: What mom already knows.
0: And it's good to know that as a mom, I am still learning life lessons. Hey, I'm Tammy, and this is literally a conversation that took place with one of my bigs the other day. Hey, mom, can I tell you something? Me, of course. I'm always here to listen. And me also, 37 seconds later, saying, well, hey, here's what I think you should do. To which my teen then says, never mind, mom. Okay, turns out, can I tell you something? It's not always an invitation for me to solve the problem. Sometimes my kids, they just want me to listen. And that's what I'm trying to do in this season, to take time to listen. Because when I do, here's what I realize. Their heart is buried somewhere underneath. And the thing I keep telling myself is, Tammy, first listen, because there will always be time to be Mrs. Fix-It later.
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4: I remember this specifically because it like really touched my heart. We knew like, hey, this is the last song, so can you please go out and make sure that everything's ready? Tell the food trucks. So I do that. I go out and I start to look at my clock. I was like, all right, it's been like 10, 15 minutes. Like, where is everyone at? So I go right back in and I saw majority of the students at one still worshiping Jesus. They had the opportunity to be done, go have fun, go have food. But they said, no, we want the presence of Jesus.
5: One is happening this year, Sunday, August 23rd at CHI Center. 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

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The countdown is on to the One Conference. It's happening at the CHI Health Center this Sunday at 4:30. 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

0: That was Mercy Me with Make It Well on Life 100.7. Are you familiar with the saying, go be the light? Shine the light of God. Hey, I'm Tammy. And have you ever stopped to consider, what does that actually mean? You know, I used to think that being a light for Jesus meant having my faith and my life all together. And I'm so comforted in knowing that that's not the truth of it. In Genesis 1, God speaks light. And that Hebrew word actually means to bring light into the middle of chaos. Yeah, light did not show up when everything was perfect. Light showed up when there was chaos, when there was confusion, when there was a whole lot of mess. And man, that is so encouraging to me today because Jesus says you are the light of the world, which means all we have to do is keep trusting, keep believing, keep having hope, even in the middle of the messy stuff, because our God, He knows how to make good. So hey, today, together, let's go and be the light.
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0: Bible instructs us to give thanks in all things. That means in the good, in the bad, in the ugly, in the beautiful. This is Chandler Moore, and this is the heart behind my song, God, I'm Just Grateful. All my life, you've been right here by my side. God, I'm just grateful for you. And I think this song helps me set my eyes on the list of reasons I have to be grateful. God has been so good. And in the midst of fires and trials and struggles and battles, I still have a reason to be grateful. And this is that song. Here's God, I'm Just Grateful.
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1: 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Maybe this is the reminder you need today from Pat Barrett. 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

0: That was Pat Barrett, and hey, I'm Tammy, hanging out with you today on Life 100.7. If I had some pom-poms, you know I'd be shaking them. 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

0: That was Promised Land by Toby Mac on Life 100.7. Okay, adulting, it's just so wild. Hey, I'm Tammy, and I have two girls who are seniors this year. And we got to talking about all the excitement about being an adult. You know, the independence you have. Literally, you can eat whatever you want. You can stay up as late as you want. So many unexpected joys. But here's what I realized. As an adult, I still get unexpected joys, but they're just a little bit different. Like when I buy new hand soap and I forget I bought it until I use it and the sheer joy I feel. Or when I go to wipe my hands on a brand new hand towel that doesn't have holes in it. Unexpected joy. And this one recently, man, it just really caught me off guard. My dryer stopped. So I went in there and I opened it up to take the laundry out and I realized the clothes were still damp. Oh man, so much unexpected joy to shut that dryer and hit the cycle all over again. Like I said, adulting, it's so wild.
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Hey, she won a DJ slot on Life 100.7. You can listen to her top 10 starting at 11 a.m. this Saturday. Laura, we're so celebrating you, girl.

0: Life 100.7. Hey, I'm Tammy, and that was We the Kingdom. Okay, we're going to play a little game called Tell Me the Difference. Aw, thanks for sharing that with me. Okay, so what's the difference? Yeah, none other than sincerity. Where are those words coming from? They're the same exact ones, except way different places of the heart. And you know, it's so true in our culture that people will often forget what you said, but they will always remember how you made them feel. And we are called to love others, not just in a topical love kind of way, but in a genuine and sincere kind of way. I love this reminder from 1 Peter 1 verse 22. Now that you have been purified yourselves by obeying the truth so that you have sincere love for one another. Love one another deeply from the heart.
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4: 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We knew like, hey, this is the last song, so can you please go out and make sure that everything's ready? Tell the food trucks. So I do that. I go out and I start to look at my clock. I was like, all right, it's been like 10, 15 minutes. Like, where is everyone at? So I go right back in and I saw majority of the students at one still worshiping Jesus. They had the opportunity to be done, go have fun, go have food. But they said, no, we want the presence of Jesus.
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0: That was Washed by Elevation Rhythm on Life 100.7. 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

0: 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Hey, I'm Tammy, and that was Megan Woods. Okay, pop quiz. What do goats and grass have in common? Well, the answer is a beautiful yard and hours of family entertainment. All right, have you heard about this? They literally are popping up everywhere. You can hire goats to cut your grass, or more like eat it. And did you know there are so many benefits to doing this other than watching them? I feel like that's the biggest benefit. But goats, they're not picky eaters. They literally will eat everything, and they seem to love thistles and dandelions. Also, goats have hooves that are split, so their feet are great for aerating your yard and smoothing out all those bumps from your kids playing. And lastly, there are no grass clippings that you have to pick up, because goats, they will just take it all down. All right, I think I'm sold on this one. In my yard, it could truly feed a goat load right now.
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All things work for the good to those who love God and those who are called according to his purpose.

0: Always puts me in a good mood. Forrest Frank with OK on Life 100.7. All right. The scrap of fabric stitched on to the back of button-down shirts. What are they called and why are they there? Hey, I'm Tammy and it's time for Things You Didn't Know, You Didn't Know. OK, I remember going down the hallway in junior high and seeing my friends have those. I just would grab them to pull them back to talk to me. And I think there's got to be a deeper meaning than that. Yes, of course there is. Did you know they are called locker loops? And they were invented back in 1960. Originated from naval uniforms, allowing sailors to hang their shirts on hooks in cramped quarters without wrinkling them and getting them all messed up. Later, they were grabbed onto for colleges doing the same things on their uniforms. And today, it's just kind of stuck. So the next time you see someone wearing a locker loop, let them know, hey, I love your locker loop. So cool, you'll be able to hang that up later.
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Nobody leaves the dance floor wishing they checked their phones more. 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

0: Jeremy Camp bringing us Revival, his latest song on Life 100.7. Hey, I'm Tammy, and thank you so much for letting me hang out with you today. Before I leave here, I want to celebrate someone special. Congratulations, Laura from Bennington. She won a DJ slot on Life 100.7. 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
4: My name is Gerardo Macias, and I get the privilege and honor to be a part of the One Team.
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4: I remember this specifically because it like really touched my heart. We knew like, hey, this is the last song, so can you please go out and make sure that everything's ready? Tell the food trucks. So I do that. I go out and I start to look at my clock. I was like, all right, it's been like 10, 15 minutes. Like, where is everyone at? So I go right back in and I saw majority of the students at One still worshiping Jesus. They had the opportunity to be done, go have fun, go have food. But they said, no, no, we want the presence of Jesus.
5: One is happening this year, Sunday, August 23rd at CHI Center. 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

0: 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Hey, have you heard about the One Conference? It's coming up Sunday night. 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CHI Health Center is the place from 4:30 to 8. 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
1: Matthew West and Good on Life 100.7. So can I share a little story with you? It really made me smile. A little bird was going about his business, walking, and he happened to be on a road. That was the first wrong choice for this little birdie. And he was hit by a car, but no worries. He survived, but he was a little banged up, especially his feet. And out of nowhere, there was this couple that was driving by and they picked up the bird, which happens to be on the endangered species list. I don't know. Maybe they knew that. And they went above and beyond to do this. They took him to an animal hospital. And there's a picture online of the specially built casts that they made, cardboard and tape, rather. Well, not, you know, actual casts, but a little makeshift. But the bird is making good progress. It's a white throat bird, an endangered species, at least in the area that he's in. And he's due to be released back into the wild very soon. Ah, that makes me smile. The little guy, makeshift cast for his feet, and this couple, man, going above and beyond there.
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4: 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It's not, let's do this, and then, hey, you've graduated or whatever, and you're on your separate way. This is a lifelong relationship. And all of the volunteers and staff that I have, they know that. 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

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And has anyone done something kind for you recently? Going to hear a story from Marcille coming up after Francesca Battistelli.

0: Francesca Battistelli on Life 100.7. I'm Bruce, sharing stories of kindness this afternoon. And Marcille, you've been going through a rough time losing your husband, and someone has been kind to you?
1: I have been so blessed by so many church family members and stuff. But there is one lady, and she lives here in Omaha, and she has been a godsend. And the other day, her and her husband called and said, "We'd like to stop by. We have something for you." They brought me a bunch of prepared dinners to put in the freezer, and they had taken them to a lot of other people first. She said, we're out running around right now delivering some other ones. She does it for everybody.
0: Wow.
1: She is such a godsend, and she is a blessing. Yes.
0: Thank you, Marcille, for sharing that. How has someone been a blessing for you? What's some kindness that you have been able to receive? Love to hear it. You can text me at 402-342-5424.
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4: Hey, if you really care about your kids' relationship with Christ, I think this is just the best event for any student in the Metro to be part of.
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5: I remember this specifically because it like really touched my heart. We knew like, hey, this is the last song, so can you please go out and make sure that everything's ready? Tell the food trucks. So I do that. I go out and I start to look at my clock. I was like, all right, it's been like 10, 15 minutes. Like, where is everyone at? So I go right back in and I saw majority of the students at One still worshiping Jesus. They had the opportunity to be done, go have fun, go have food. But they said, no, we want the presence of Jesus.
4: One is happening this year, Sunday, August 23rd at CHI Center. 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
7: There's some stop and go traffic on JFK northbound between Capehart Road and Cornhusker Road. Some more stop and go traffic on Dodge westbound between 72nd and I-680. And then an accident reported at Bedford Avenue just west of 48th Street. You can find some slow traffic on JFK southbound between Childs and Highway 370 and a disabled vehicle on the right shoulder of I-80 westbound over at 60th Street.

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2: 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I'm about to

0: Dusty Bibles, Josiah Queen on Life 100.7. I'm Bruce. Just a reminder there, the importance of our relationship with Jesus and reading what he has written to us in his word, the Bible. And there are so many middle and high schoolers who are chasing after Jesus. They're following them in their lives. And sometimes that can be really a challenge in school because of various things. And there's an event this Sunday that's really going to encourage your middle or high schooler in your family with the One Conference. 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
6: There's some stop-and-go traffic on JFK northbound between Capehart Road and Cornhusker Road. Then on the other side, there's some more stop-and-go traffic on JFK southbound between Childs and Highway 370. There's some stop-and-go traffic on Dodge westbound between 72nd and I-680. And then there's an accident on the right shoulder of Dodge eastbound just after 120th Street. Then some slow traffic on I-80 eastbound between I-680 and 72nd. And slow traffic on I-80 westbound between 42nd and 60th.

0: Stars Go Dim. That is Holy on Life 100.7. Hey, what's an act of kindness that you have received lately that encouraged you? Carrie, who lives in Lincoln, says her 7-year-old son got out the stapler and was working on a project. Hopefully this ends well. A few minutes later, he brought her a note that said, "I love you," but not just any note. It was written in staples. And Carrie says it was just so precious, so sweet. Oh, that's so awesome. And she wasn't even worried about, you know, having to buy more staples or anything like that. That's keeping the main thing there. And thanks for sharing that.
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4: There's some stop-and-go traffic on JFK southbound between Childs and Highway 370, and stop-and-go traffic on JFK northbound between Cape Heart Road and Cornhusker Road. Then there's some stop-and-go traffic on Dodge westbound between 72nd and I-680. And on the other side, there's an accident on the right shoulder of Dodge eastbound just after 120th Street. Some slow traffic on I-80 eastbound between I-680 and 72nd, and some slow traffic on I-80 westbound between 42nd and 60th.

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Here's Brandon Lake.

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Yes, you're probably not thinking about that yet, but here's a good reason to. 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

0: CeCe Winans and Worthy of It All, Life 100.7. My name is Bruce. Focusing on kindness this afternoon, what are ways that you have received it or something you've done for something someone else or ideas? Hey, Sherry, you have a story of that?
1: I work with a gentleman who lost his wife a few years ago, and he's never really gotten over it, but he's never cooked. He eats most of his meals out, and he can't really afford to do that. Mm-hmm. And so he ends up eating food that's really not good for him. And for the last couple of years, every time I cook something for my family, I just automatically cook something a little bit more. Mm-hmm. And I take it in and I say, oh, the kids aren't going to eat this. They hate leftovers. Would you like it? And he just goes nuts over it. And again, it's something so simple because everybody has leftovers. I think that we all have somebody in our life that could use a little pick-me-up, whether it's because they can't afford it or maybe they just don't, you know, they're not feeling well, they don't have the energy. But to take some leftovers, even if they're intentional leftovers, mm-hmm. to somebody just really brightens their day.
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7: There's some stop-and-go traffic on JFK northbound between Capehart Road and Cornhusker Road. Then on the other side, stop-and-go traffic on JFK southbound between Chandler Road and Highway 370. Some more stop-and-go traffic on Dodge westbound between 72nd and I-680. And slow traffic on I-80 eastbound between I-680 and 72nd. Then slow traffic on I-80 westbound between I-480 and 72nd. And slow traffic on Dodge eastbound between 150th and 137th. And finally, some slow traffic on Dodge westbound between 120th and 144th.

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Hello there, I'm Bruce. I'm sure you have heard a lot of voices today. But are you listening to the most important one? It's the voice of truth.

0: So you love your kids, right? 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
5: All right, there's an accident reported at North 20th Street at Harney Street. Then some stop-and-go traffic on JFK northbound between Capehart Road and Cornhusker Road. Stop-and-go traffic on JFK southbound between Chandler Road and Highway 370. Stop-and-go traffic on I-80 westbound between I-480 and 72nd. And stop-and-go traffic on Dodge westbound between 72nd and I-680. Then there's some slow traffic on I-80 eastbound between Q Street and 72nd. And slow traffic on Dodge westbound between 120th and 129th.

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0: 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It's Michael W. Smith, Vanessa Campagna. It's called Waymaker.
1: You were talking with your kid when you noticed.
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0: 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And a while back when she was teaching a middle schooler art during the day, this little guy said to her, by the way, my daughter is still single, early 20s. And he said, the student said, do you want me to find you a husband? You'd look really pretty with a ring on your hand, like 2 carats, maybe. Yeah, what a helpful little guy, huh? The audacity. Yeah, I don't think he found her a husband yet.
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3: There's an accident reported at North 20th Street at Harney Street. Some stop-and-go traffic on JFK northbound between Capehart Road and Highway 370. Stop-and-go traffic on JFK southbound between Childs and Highway 370. Then some stop-and-go traffic on Dodge westbound between 72nd and I-680. After that, there's some slow traffic on I-80 eastbound between Q Street and 72nd. So traffic on I-80 westbound between I-480 and 72nd. And finally, so traffic on Dodge westbound between 108th Street and 137th.

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0: Hey, have you heard the news that you can see those guys, Ren Collective, for a special Christmas concert? 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

0: Caleb and John here on Life 100.7. And that is so true when it comes to our students, your kids. He's just getting started and working in their lives. Middle and high schoolers have so much potential, right? And get them together, the energy, the fun. It's the one conference, this annual conference that's going on this Sunday night. And it's happening at the CHI Health Center in downtown Omaha for middle and high schoolers. It's just going to be an awesome time of worship, connection, food. Did I mention food? Games. And man, if your middle or high schooler is in need of this, I think they all are, right? Because it's just going to be so encouraging for them to be together and build those connections. Find out more about the One Conference at lifeomaha.com. You can also stop by the app and get the info there, too.
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3: Some people think the definition of truth has changed in our culture. But Dr. Tony Evans says it hasn't, no matter what public opinion may say. He'll talk about why that matters to believers seeking freedom as we spend 2 minutes with Tony.
4: He says in John chapter 8, verse 31 and 32, if you continue in my word, then you are truly my disciples and you will know the truth and the truth will make you free. You will only be free by the truth, not what you believe to be true. We got folk running around here talking about, I know my truth. Yeah, and where has your truth gotten you? No, no, no. It's not what you believe to be true. He's not talking about a truth, some truth, your truth. He's talking about the truth. One and one is two. One and one has always been two. And one and one will always be two because it is a mathematical truth. Now, you can feel three-ish all you want. No matter how deeply you feel it's three, no matter how much you want it to be three, you must conform to the truth, not turn it into your truth. And one of the reasons people stay in strongholds is because they're living on a truth or their truth or some TV program's truth.

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0: 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Can you hear the angels singing? It's Homesick for Heaven. I'm Bruce. Ben is coming in here in just a little bit to keep you encouraged tonight. And I always try to leave you with some truth from the Bible before I go. Right now is no exception. And this is out of 1 Peter in the New Testament of the Bible, chapter 1, verse 22. You ready? Now that you have purified yourselves by obeying the truth, so that you have sincere love for each other, love one another deeply from the heart. I think that's a pretty good charge, pretty good challenge to do. Whoever is in your life, especially this evening, what does it look like to love them deeply from the heart?
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3: Hey, if you really care about your kid's relationship with Christ, I think this is just the best event for any student in the metro to be part of.
4: My name is Gerardo Macias, and I get the privilege and honor to be a part of the One Team.
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4: I remember this specifically because it like really touched my heart. We knew like, hey, this is the last song, so can you please go out and make sure that everything's ready? Tell the food trucks. So I do that. I go out and I start to look at my clock. I was like, all right, it's been like 10, 15 minutes. Like, where is everyone at? So I go right back in and I saw majority of the students at one still worshiping Jesus. They had the opportunity to be done, go have fun, go have food. But they said, no, we want the presence of Jesus.
5: One is happening this year, Sunday, August 23rd at CHI Center. 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